0: I'm sexy and I know it.
1: Desde San Clemente del Tuyú, Buenos Aires, Argentina, está transmitiendo 91.7 MHz.

0: Estás escuchando Radio Oceánica 91.7.
1: 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There was once a girl. No, a young woman. But not just any young woman. No, no. This one was special. 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But never judge a book by its cover. 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

0: 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Oceánica 91.7.
1: Emergency room. Where is it? 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

0: Every race we watched, we imagined it was us. 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
1: Lauda and Hunt, Prost and Senna. That was us, in that basement. But then, years went by and

0: friends right now?
1: If you're second, you're only the first in a long line of losers. Just ask Geta.
2: Friends? There's no friends in Formula One.
1: We all know that most of the time what comes out of his mouth is bullshit.

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The final showdown between bitter rivals. 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
1: 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Our next song is Sia's Cheap Thrills. Have you heard the song?
2: Yes, I have.
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1: Desde San Clemente del Tuyú, Buenos Aires, Argentina, está transmitiendo 91.7 MHz.